Kenny Chesney, that is big star here on Caribou Country. And hey, Becky out here with you. I hope the day is going very well. Welcome to your drive at 5. Let's make it a bit better by talking about, well, a couple different things. We've got a few different contests on the go. One has something to do with back to school. And also coming up in a little bit, we have got a little bit of a fire safe place for you to go and check out. There's an event coming up this Thursday. I'll tell you more about it after Megan Mulrooney's Beautiful Things.

0: That's Cameron Whitcomb's new song, Kingdom of Fear, here on Caribou Country. Hi, Becky out here with you. I hope the day is going well. We are after 5 o'clock, so day's kind of slowly wrapping up here, which is great because then you have some time to hopefully chill out for the evening and plan different events happening just kind of throughout the week. Like, for example, on Thursday, the West Fraser Volunteer Fire Department has a little bit of a Fire Smart event going on. They're going to show you about different things like fire extinguisher practices, demonstration, a whole bunch of different Fire Smart information, different resources there. They're going to have a bunch of reps on site too, I'm told, to kind of just, you know, answer whatever questions that may be around. And yeah, like I said, this is happening on Thursday. It's at 5:30 p.m. goes till 8:30. So there's a couple hours for you to drop in and check it out. Happening outside of Quinnell here at 243 Jack Pine Flats. Now, this information is up on Facebook. If you just, all I did was search, like, events happening for the fire department, showed right up, super easy. It's just called Fire Smart Open House. Again, easy enough to find, but yeah, otherwise they've got other things for the kids too, games, activities, free popcorn as well as fire hall tours. And I'm assuming there'll be a fire truck or two around. So if you got a kiddo that really loves fire trucks, this is probably the place to go.
1: 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In this varied landscape are volcanic landforms, alpine environments, and forest sites scattered with wetlands. 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
0: Time now to check in for your 2020 weather break. Well, it's just getting sunnier and sunnier outside of my window here in Quinnell. Clouds are slowly clearing, expected to keep clearing tonight. We are going to be a pretty sunny day tomorrow with a high of 27, and it's already been a pretty warm day out here too. It's 28 right now in Quinnell. Here in Williams Lake, it's 27, as is the rest of the south part of the Caribou. But yeah, overnight we're only going down to about, 13 in Williams Lake, 11 out here in Quinnell. So a little bit cool, but not too terribly bad out there. Let's head on back to the music now on Caribou Country. Shaboozy is going to be up next. This is his song, Cowgirl.

0: Listening to Caribou Country with Taylor Swift's new song, I Knew It, I Knew You. And hi, Becky with you. It's past 5:30 now, and, you know, back to school's coming up in a bit, right? But, you know, not to scare you or anything like that, but we only got a couple more weeks until it happens. So to help ease that transition a little bit, we've got a contest going on this week called Back to School. Now, this one has something to do with a bunch of gift cards you could be winning to Caribou Ski Source for Sports down in Williams Lake. Every single day, you have a chance to qualify for a $50 gift card. And then at the end of the week, one of the people who win it during the week is going to win a $250 gift card, which is pretty cool, I know. Now, the way it works is you got to be listening to Kyle in the morning about 8:15. He's going to be asking you a question, something along the lines of, are you smarter than a fifth grader? The last few days we had a math question. Today was a science question. Tomorrow, I am told, is going to be an English question. So if you remember your English lesson from your fifth grade time, you're in good hands to help guide you through it. And then, hey, hopefully you can win a gift card today or tomorrow, I guess, and then one on Friday too, a huge big one. So got to listen to Kyle in the morning if you want to do that. And, you know, you have a bit of a warning now, so you even have time to brush up on that English.
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7: 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Caribou Country.

0: That's Stephen Lee Olsen's Raised by a Good Time on Caribou Country. Hi, it's Becky with you. It's 5:48 now. That means my day is just about at an end. I'm going to go home, eat something, maybe try out the new air fryer and see how that works. But in the meantime, I hope you have yourself a chance to kind of relax a little bit, get some food into you. And yeah, we'll be back here for our Wednesday. And I know it's a Wednesday, so yeah, there's a reason to call it a hump day, but that's all right. Because now we have a little bit of time, we can just plan to maybe drink a lot more coffee tomorrow to get through the day. Or, you know what? We'll think of something. But that's a tomorrow problem. And until then, I hope you have yourself a great night, and I will see you for our Wednesday.
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6: His career took him here, there, and everywhere, including the Caribou, where he owned a log cabin. His full name was Sir Matthew Bailey Begbie. His work was with the colonial government, then as a successful lawyer, and then as BC's first Chief Justice in the 1800s. Matthew Begbie was known as the Hanging Judge and left a controversial legacy. This famed jurist traveled throughout the Caribou maintaining the law while living in his log cabin in what's now the ghost town of Richfield.
7: He ain't

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0: 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Watermelon is back at Booster Juice all summer long.
1: Nice! I love the watermelon explosion. And the watermelon wave!
0: Yep, they even got a new watermelon acai bowl this year. The one in a melon bowl.
1: And what does that sound like?
0: Mmm, like that.
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1: Miners poured into BC after gold was discovered along the Fraser and Thompson River in 1858. They found their way to Williams Creek in the Cariboo, with all goods brought in by horses and mules. 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Barkerville became the largest city north of San Francisco and west of Chicago at its peak. 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
1: Good morning, I'm Dale Taylor. An elderly man charged in connection with a shooting incident in Wells appeared in court in Quesnel yesterday. Patrick Betcher is charged with two counts of discharging a firearm as well as one count of discharging a firearm reckless of others' life and safety and assault with a weapon. The charges are in connection with an incident that happened more than 2 years ago in June 2024, and he'll return to court September 8th. Quesnel RCMP received a report of someone suffering from a gunshot wound approximately 17 kilometers up the 1604 service road. Police say it was later determined that two men were suffering from non-life-threatening injuries and that a third man was at the Wells RCMP detachment with the intention of turning himself in. The suspect was released pending further investigation, and both victims were transported to hospital. BC Highway Patrol wrapped up their summer impaired driving campaign at the end of last month. Media Relations Officer Corporal Michael McLaughlin says the numbers were down, which is encouraging in northern BC, and that includes most communities north of 100 Mile. During the campaign, McLaughlin says 58 tickets were issued for impaired driving, the second highest in the province, down from 146 in 2025.
2: When you compare the numbers across BC, northern BC is still out of proportion. Too many people at too high a proportion are driving while impaired. So this is a serious concern that we would like to address.
1: The number of drug prohibitions saw a decrease from 13 in 2025 to 3 this year. McLaughlin says due to redeploying of some of their drug recognition experts and a shorter campaign, there are still too many people using drugs and getting behind the wheel. An evacuation order was lifted yesterday for the majority of Summerland. Officials say about 150 structures have been damaged or destroyed by the Bald Range wildfire, but it's still unclear how many of those structures might be homes. The Bald Range fire is one of four major fires burning in southern BC. Emergency Management Minister Kelly Green is urging people to remain vigilant about wildfire risks.
3: I wish that I could tell you that the wildfire season is over, but it isn't. Conditions across much of the province remain incredibly dry, and the risk of new fire starting is very real.
1: The BC Wildfire Service says hot and dry conditions are expected to continue in much of the province through Thursday. Having a look at sports, this season the Koi Cup Provincial Hockey Championship for senior men's hockey teams will be hosted by Terrace. Earlier this year, the Quesnel Kangaroos were in the final of the Koi Cup in Dawson Creek, losing in the championship game to the host team. Tryouts for the Quesnel Kangaroos begin next week, and the Williams Lake Stampeders start tryouts in the Lake City in early September. Carey Price of Anaheim Lake will be inducted into the Montreal Canadiens Ring of Honor. He'll be recognized November 10th in a game against the Minnesota Wild. The Toronto Blue Jays beat the Tampa Bay Rays 10-5 yesterday. The Jays continue their series against the Rays at Tropicana Field today at 3:40 Pacific time. The Jays remain a half game back of the final wild card spot in the American League. Get news alerts direct to your inbox. 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I'm Dale Taylor.
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6: Good morning. Your weather for the Caribou today. We are sitting around 11 degrees right now in Quesnel and Williams Lake. Looks like clear skies overhead. We're expecting another sunny day. Daytime high looking like 27, 28 degrees, mainly sunny. And then we're going to drop down to about 9 or 10 overnight tonight. Going to be even warmer tomorrow, probably pushing that 29 degree mark. And then, as we've been saying, probably going to break 30 on Friday, get up to about 31, 32 degrees. And then might be having some showers headed our way this weekend.
0: Every hour is another chance to hear your favorite song. Maybe right now, Caribou Country.

It's Gordon Bamford with breakfast beer right here on Caribou Country. Good morning to you. It's 6:10 on your Wednesday morning. And oof, I'm a little worse for wear this morning. I had one of those nights. You ever have one of those nights where you like wake up in the middle of the night and you can't figure out when or if you ever got back to sleep? That happened to me. We'll talk about it coming up next. First, Darius.

0: Scotty McCreary, It Matters to Her, right here on Caribou Country. Good morning. It is 6:17 on your Wednesday morning. And yes, oh, I had one of those nights last night. That's the hardest thing about doing the morning show is the sleep, right? Like you gotta try and get to bed around 9 p.m., which for an adult is a little bit difficult. I get to bed probably about 9:30 last night. I wake up, just after midnight, use the bathroom. And I go back to sleep and then just had one of those tossy-turny nights. Like, I don't know when or if I ever got back to sleep. Until the next time I checked my clock, it was 3:30 in the morning. So I don't know if I probably did sleep, but it wasn't a deep sleep. Here we are. If you hear me yawning on the microphone this morning, that is probably the reason. But I have a trusty cup of coffee that should see me through to the midday, and then the back half of the day is where the real problems are going to start.
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6: Off the coastal region of BC, a white ghost walks out of the forest. It's not a polar bear, but rather a subspecies of the black bear. It stands at the edge of the falls with one quick strike. It pulls a salmon from the rushing current. The Kermode bear is one of Canada's most iconic symbols. Fewer than 150 exist. The white ghost still thrives. Witness the rare. Witness the white bear.
0: Just about 6:21 on your Wednesday morning. Clear skies overhead. We are going to warm up to about 27 or 28 degrees today, and we are expecting it to be mainly sunny. Great weather to go for a swim in the river, right? Here's Alan Jackson, Chattahoochee, right here on Caribou Country.

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1: Good morning, I'm Dale Taylor. Charges have been laid in connection with a shooting incident in Wells. 78-year-old Patrick Betcher is facing two counts of discharging a firearm and one each of discharging a firearm reckless of others' life and safety and assault with a weapon. He'll be in court again September 8th, and the charges are in connection with an incident in June 2024. Quinnell RCMP received a report of someone suffering from a gunshot wound approximately 17 kilometers up the 1600 Forest Service Road. Police say it was later determined that two men were suffering from non-life-threatening injuries and that a third man was at the Wells RCMP detachment with the intention of turning himself in. The suspect was released pending further investigation, and both victims were transported to hospital. After 11 years of serving Williams Lake and surrounding area, Do More Promotional officially closed their doors this past Friday. Owner Nancy Drawn says they received a lot of support from the Lake City and communities far and wide.
2: We did a lot of work within the surrounding communities all the way out west to Bella Coola. We worked with the organizations in and around the 100-mile area, even up north as far as Quesnel and sometimes even Prince George.
1: Drawn says one way they gave back to the community was through their annual sale of custom-made pink shirts for anti-bullying. She says proceeds from that sale went back to nonprofit youth organizations like the Williams Lake Big Brothers and Big Sister, the Boys and Girls Club, and the Foundry. Swimmers taking part in the Fraser River Challenge arrived in Prince George yesterday. The 1,375-kilometer challenge, started by Finn Donnelly, who swam the river in 95 and 2000, is an effort to conserve 30% of the rivershed by 2030 to support habitats and communities. Swimmer Naomi Devine trained by swimming in the ocean, which she said was colder than the river, raising some concerns.
3: Finn has said it's almost double what it was when he swam it. It was around 6 degrees, and we put it at around 9 to 11 degrees when we were swimming it just 11 days ago.
1: The 30-day journey began August 6th, and they hope to get 10,000 signatures for the Fraser River Declaration by the time it's over. Having a look at sports, a Quesnel golfer will be at the BC Golf U17 Boys Provincials. The Gulfport City's Kobe Johnson starts today in Castlegar for the first round and will continue with the second round tomorrow. After tomorrow's round, the field will be cut to the top 50% in ties. Earlier this season, Johnson was part of the BC Junior Boys Golf Provincials in Oliver, and he had a win in Prince George, taking the top spot in the Findlay Young Junior Open. Kazuma Okamoto broke Toronto's rookie home run record with his 25th, and the Blue Jays beat the American League leading Tampa Bay Rays 10-5 yesterday in the opener of their three-game series. The Blue Jays have won 13 of their last 19 games and sit a half game back of the final wild card spot. In the WNBA last night, Indiana beat Toronto 101-95. 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I'm Dale Taylor.
4: Thanks, Dale. We're sitting around 11 degrees right now in Quesnel and Williams Lake. Clear skies overhead, and we are expecting for it to get hot today. Going to get up to about 27, maybe 28 degrees, nice and sunny. And we'll drop down to about 9 or 10 overnight tonight. Going to continue to get warmer over the next couple days. Friday, we're going to be up above 30 degrees, and then it looks like we got showers on the way for the weekend.
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0: It's Tyler Hubbard with Park right here on Caribou Country. Good morning to you. Man, I saw something that I thought was pretty funny last night, which was the score in the baseball game between the Seattle Mariners and the Milwaukee Brewers. It ended, the end of the game, it was 22-0 for the Brewers. That is an insane score in a baseball game. Made worse by the fact that, like, right at the end of the game, I guess one of the outfielders thought that he had just caught a ball that was the third out, right, ending the inning. And so he turned around and threw the ball into the stands. It was not the third out. It was the second out. And so it went from 19 runs to 20 runs to 21 runs, which, if you do that in a game that's close, that's a really egregious error. If you do it in a game where you're already losing by 19 runs, it doesn't matter.
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7: With 2.1 million fish that return on a four-year cycle, the Horsefly River Spawning Channel supports a massive sockeye run. 2.1 million fish. That's a lot of sockeye salmon. When you think about it, that's many times more fish than the Caribou has people and house pets put together.
0: 6:43 on your Wednesday morning, clear skies overhead, and we are warming on up to about 28 degrees today. Going to be nice and sunny. Back into it right now with Luke Combs, Be By You, right here on Caribou Country.

0: Steve and Lee Olson, bigger than this town right here on Caribou Country. Good morning to you. 6:49 on your Wednesday morning. And I'm cruising Facebook last night looking for something to talk about on the show today and come across this pretty scary story, to be perfectly honest. Somebody tells this story about their two kids, 10 years old, riding their bikes last night, and some teenager in a car basically chased them into the Lakeview School parking lot and then started doing donuts around them. Which is, if you're in the middle of that, that's a scary situation, right? You're just sitting there on your bike and somebody in a car is doing donuts around you. That could go wrong about 18 million different ways, right? And like, you know, even if you trust yourself and your ability to drive like this, you don't know how the people that you're antagonizing are going to react. You don't know if they're going to lose their balance and fall over, right? There's so many different ways this could go wrong. So just going to take a hard stance on this one and say, don't do that.
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2: It is 6:52 on your Wednesday morning. Going to be a beautiful sunny day today. Already you can see the blue skies overhead. Going to be a good one. Let's have ourselves a nice Wednesday. It's the middle of the week. Let's enjoy it. Got Chris Jansen for you right now. Buy me a boat.
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groceries and half the rent. I like $14.27, or dang me, dang me. They ought to take a rope and hang me high from the highest tree. Woman, would you?

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1: Good morning, I'm Dale Taylor. An elderly man charged in connection with a shooting incident in Wells appeared in court in Quesnel yesterday. Patrick Betcher is charged with two counts of discharging a firearm as well as one count of discharging a firearm reckless of others' life and safety and assault with a weapon. The charges are in connection with an incident that happened more than 2 years ago in June 2024, and he'll return to court September 8th. Quesnel RCMP received a report of someone suffering from a gunshot wound approximately 17 kilometers up the 1600 Forest Service Road. Police say it was later determined that two men were suffering from non-life-threatening injuries and that a third man was at the Wells RCMP detachment with the intention of turning himself in. The suspect was released pending further investigation, and both victims were transported to hospital. BC Highway Patrol wrapped up their summer impaired driving campaign at the end of last month. Media Relations Officer Corporal Michael McLaughlin says the numbers were down, which is encouraging in northern BC, and that includes most communities north of 100 miles. During the campaign, McLaughlin says 58 tickets were issued for impaired driving, the second highest in the province, down from 146 in 2025.
2: When you compare the numbers across BC, northern BC is still out of proportion. Too many people at too high a proportion are driving while impaired. So this is a serious concern that we would like to address.
1: The number of drug prohibitions saw a decrease from 13 in 2025 to 3 this year. McLaughlin says due to redeploying of some of their drug recognition experts and a shorter campaign, there are still too many people using drugs and getting behind the wheel. An evacuation order was lifted yesterday for the majority of Summerland. Officials say about 150 structures have been damaged or destroyed by the Bald Range wildfire, but it's still unclear how many of those structures might be homes. The Bald Range fire is one of four major fires burning in southern BC. Emergency Management Minister Kelly Green is urging people to remain vigilant about wildfire risks.
3: I wish that I could tell you that the wildfire season is over, but it isn't. Conditions across much of the province remain incredibly dry, and the risk of new fires starting is very real.
1: The BC Wildfire Service says hot and dry conditions are expected to continue in much of the province through Thursday. Having a look at sports, this season the Koi Cup Provincial Hockey Championship for senior men's hockey teams will be hosted by Terrace. Earlier this year, the Quesnel Kangaroos were in the final of the Koi Cup in Dawson Creek, losing in the championship game to the host team. Tryouts for the Quesnel Kangaroos begin next week, and the Williams Lake Stampeders start tryouts in the Lake City in early September. Carey Price of Anaheim Lake will be inducted into the Montreal Canadiens Ring of Honor. He'll be recognized November 10th in a game against the Minnesota Wild. The Toronto Blue Jays beat the Tampa Bay Rays 10-5 yesterday. The Jays continue their series against the Rays at Tropicana Field today at 3:40 Pacific time. The Jays remain a half game back of the final wild card spot in the American League. Get news alerts direct to your inbox. 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I'm Dale Taylor.
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8: Good morning. Your weather for the Caribou today. We're sitting around 12 degrees. Blue skies overhead. The sun is shining. We're getting all the way up to about 27, 28 degrees today. Then we're going to drop down to about 9 or 10 overnight tonight. Nothing really but sun in the forecast for today. Looking at tomorrow, could be approaching that 30 degree mark. And then we're definitely going to break it on Friday as we get up to about 31, 32 degrees.
9: It's the perfect pairing with work, relaxation, or just getting from point A to point B. Another hour of today's best country, Caribou Country.

It's a Faith Hill throwback, piece of my heart, right here on Caribou Country. Good morning to you. We are just about an hour away from our back-to-school contest. Remember? Been a fifth grader. Yes, that's right. Caribou Ski Source for Sports. They're giving away a $50 gift certificate every day this week, and one of our five winners is going to get an extra $250 to spend at Caribou Ski Source for Sports. And so to make sure you're prepared to play Are You Smarter Than a Fifth Grader, we're going to have a little cram session coming up next. Make sure we're all on the same page. First, though, here's Sasha. Hey, Mom, I made it. Right here on Caribou Country.

0: It's Billy Currington with Good Directions right here on Caribou Country. Good morning to you. Every day this week at 8:15 in the morning, give or take a couple of minutes, we play Are You Smarter Than a Fifth Grader? Because it's Caribou Ski Source for Sports. It's their back to school contest. They give away a $50 gift card every day this week. And then one of our five winners is going to win an extra $250 to spend at Caribou Ski Source for Sports. Help make that back to school shopping a little bit more manageable. So every day this week, we're doing a different subject. Monday was math. Not a lot of takers. Just throwing that out there. Yesterday, we did the digestive system. We talked about the function of the small intestine. Today, we're doing English. And this should be the easiest of all the days because this is a language that we speak. So what do fifth graders learn in English class? One of my favorite things, they learn about literary devices like figurative speech. So today we're going to be talking about the difference between metaphors and similes. These are both ways to compare things. The difference is with a metaphor, you're doing a direct comparison. You're saying this thing is that thing. With a simile, you're saying this thing is like that thing. So a great example would be a metaphor is life is a highway, right? We all know that song. Life is a highway. That's a metaphor. A simile from Forrest Gump, life is like a box of chocolates. That's the difference. You're comparing two things. One of them uses the word like. The other one says, this thing is that thing.
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7: The caribou is named after the caribou. The region is named after the species of reindeer. One legend tells a more fascinating story. In the mid-1800s, Judge William Cox was appointed magistrate for the Barkerville region in a plan that involved hunting. But when Judge Cox shot a frozen caribou, his aim was so poor that he almost hit a local mine worker. This mine worker could not keep quiet about the botched hunting trip and jokingly named Judge Cox Caribou.
0: 7:23 on your Wednesday morning. Going to be a sunny one today. Blue skies overhead. And reminder, 8:15 this morning, are you smarter than a fifth grader? Metaphors, similes, life is a highway.

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1: Good morning, I'm Dale Taylor. Charges have been laid in connection with a shooting incident in Wells. 78-year-old Patrick Betcher is facing two counts of discharging a firearm and one each of discharging a firearm reckless of others' life and safety and assault with a weapon. He'll be in court again September 8th, and the charges are in connection with an incident in June 2024. Quesnel RCMP received a report of someone suffering from a gunshot wound approximately 17 kilometers up the 1604 service road. Police say it was later determined that two men were suffering from non-life-threatening injuries and that a third man was at the Wells RCMP detachment with the intention of turning himself in. The suspect was released pending further investigation, and both victims were transported to hospital. After 11 years of serving Williams Lake and surrounding area, Do More Promotional officially closed their doors this past Friday. Owner Nancy Drawn says they received a lot of support from the Lake City and communities far and wide.
2: We did a lot of work within the surrounding communities all the way out west to Bella Coola. We worked with the organizations in and around the 100-mile area, even up north as far as Quesnel and sometimes even Prince George.
1: Drawn says one way they gave back to the community was through their annual sale of custom-made pink shirts for anti-bullying. She says proceeds from that sale went back to nonprofit youth organizations like the Williams Lake Big Brothers and Big Sister, the Boys and Girls Club, and the Foundry. Swimmers taking part in the Fraser River Challenge arrived in Prince George yesterday. The 1,375-kilometer challenge, started by Finn Donnelly, who swam the river in 95 and 2000, is an effort to conserve 30% of the river shed by 2030 to support habitats and communities. Swimmer Naomi Devine trained by swimming in the ocean, which she said was colder than the river, raising some concerns.
3: Finn has said it's almost double what it was when he swam it. It was around 6 degrees, and we put it at around 9 to 11 degrees when we were swimming it just 11 days ago.
1: The 30-day journey began August 6th, and they hope to get 10,000 signatures for the Fraser River Declaration by the time it's over. Having a look at sports, a Quesnel golfer will be at the BC Golf U17 Boys Provincials. The Gulfport City's Kobe Johnson starts today in Castlegar for the first round and will continue with the second round tomorrow. After tomorrow's round, the field will be cut to the top 50% in ties. Earlier this season, Johnson was part of the BC Junior Boys Golf Provincials in Oliver, and he had a win in Prince George, taking the top spot in the Findlay Young Junior Open. Kazuma Okamoto broke Toronto's rookie home run record with his 25th, and the Blue Jays beat the American League leading Tampa Bay Rays 10-5 yesterday in the opener of their three-game series. The Blue Jays have won 13 of their last 19 games and sit a half game back of the final wild card spot. In the WNBA last night, Indiana beat Toronto 101-95. Get news alerts direct to your inbox. 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I'm Dale Taylor.
4: Thanks, Dale. Good morning. Your weather for the Caribou today. We are sitting around 12 degrees right now in Quesnel and Williams Lake. Blue skies overhead. The sun is shining, and we got sun in the forecast today. We're getting up to about 27, maybe 28 degrees today, and then we're going to drop down to about 9 or 10 overnight tonight. Should be a little bit warmer tomorrow, and then even warmer for Friday. We're going to be up over that 30-degree mark by the time Friday rolls around, and then we are expecting some showers this weekend.
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0: It's Jason Aldean. Don't tell on me right here on Caribou Country. Good morning. 7:41 on your Wednesday morning. We got a fun event coming up in Quesnel on Friday. It's summer's last slide. This is happening in Laborde Park. I'm looking forward to it. This is actually, so I guess Becky must be at her like 1 year anniversary, basically, because one of the very first things that Becky and I ever did together was last summer. We went to Summer's Last Slide and we went down the giant slip and slide just in our work clothes and got absolutely drenched and soapy. It was a great time. There's gonna be lots of stuff going on. It's a great way to have a little last hurrah on the summer before everybody heads back to school. And as I've been saying, it's going to be real hot on Friday. We're getting like 31, maybe 32 degrees, blazing hot sun. It's going to be a great opportunity to get out there, enjoy the splash park, go down the slip and slide, have yourself a hot dog, all that good stuff. Summer's Last Slide, it's happening in Laborde Park this Friday, noon to 4 p.m.
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0: 7:44 on your Wednesday morning. Blue skies overhead today. The sun is shining and it's going to be a hot one. Getting up to about 28 degrees today. That hot weather going to continue for the next couple days. Here's Miranda Lambert, Mama's Broken Heart.

0: It's Sully Burrows. Put it on me right here on Caribou Country. Good morning to you. It's Wednesday. And reminder, tomorrow there is an open house at the West Fraser Volunteer Fire Department from 5:30 p.m. until 8:30 p.m. This is just over at 243 Jack Pine Flats. I've been there before for their amazing spooky haunted house they do around Halloween. But tomorrow's open house for a different reason. They're going to have a Fire Smart representative from the CRD giving out info and tips on how to, you know, keep your place safe from fires. They're going to be doing fire extinguisher practice and demonstrations. There'll be fire hall tours, games and activities for the kids, free popcorn, and you can meet your local firefighters. So there you go. It's a great opportunity to get out. And I've met the volunteer firefighters before, but they were all dressed as like aliens and Draculas and stuff. So it'd be nice to see who's behind that mask.
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1: 7:52 on your sunny Wednesday morning. We're getting up to a daytime high. Should be about 28 degrees today. Enjoy the sunshine. Heading off towards our 8 o'clock news. Oh, you hear those crickets? We must be heading to the country house. It's Sam Hunt right here on Caribou Country.

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1: Good morning, I'm Dale Taylor. An elderly man charged in connection with a shooting incident in Wells appeared in court in Quesnel yesterday. Patrick Betcher is charged with two counts of discharging a firearm, as well as one count of discharging a firearm reckless of others' life and safety and assault with a weapon. The charges are in connection with an incident that happened more than 2 years ago in June 2024, and he'll return to court September 8th. Quesnel RCMP received a report of someone suffering from a gunshot wound approximately 17 kilometers up the 1604 service road. Police say it was later determined that two men were suffering from non-life-threatening injuries and that a third man was at the Wells RCMP detachment with the intention of turning himself in. The suspect was released pending further investigation, and both victims were transported to hospital. BC Highway Patrol wrapped up their summer impaired driving campaign at the end of last month. Media Relations Officer Corporal Michael McLaughlin says the numbers were down, which is encouraging in northern BC, and that includes most communities north of 100 Mile. During the campaign, McLaughlin says 58 tickets were issued for impaired driving, the second highest in the province, down from 146 in 2025.
2: When you compare the numbers across BC, northern BC is still out of proportion. Too many people at too high a proportion are driving while impaired. So this is a serious concern that we would like to address.
1: The number of drug prohibitions saw a decrease from 13 in 2025 to 3 this year. McLaughlin says due to redeploying of some of their drug recognition experts and a shorter campaign, there are still too many people using drugs and getting behind the wheel. An evacuation order was lifted yesterday for the majority of Summerland. Officials say about 150 structures have been damaged or destroyed by the Bald Range wildfire, but it's still unclear how many of those structures might be homes. The Bald Range fire is one of four major fires burning in southern BC. Emergency Management Minister Kelly Green is urging people to remain vigilant about wildfire risks.
3: I wish that I could tell you that the wildfire season is over, but it isn't. Conditions across much of the province remain incredibly dry, and the risk of new fire starting is very real.
1: The BC Wildfire Service says hot and dry conditions are expected to continue in much of the province through Thursday. Having a look at sports, this season the Koi Cup Provincial Hockey Championship for senior men's hockey teams will be hosted by Terrace. Earlier this year, the Quesnel Kangaroos were in the final of the Koi Cup in Dawson Creek, losing in the championship game to the host team. Tryouts for the Quesnel Kangaroos begin next week, and the Williams Lake Stampeders start tryouts in the Lake City in early September. Carey Price of Anaheim Lake will be inducted into the Montreal Canadiens Ring of Honor. He'll be recognized November 10th in a game against the Minnesota Wild. The Toronto Blue Jays beat the Tampa Bay Rays 10-5 yesterday. The Jays continue their series against the Rays at Tropicana Field today at 3:40 Pacific time. The Jays remain a half game back of the final wild card spot in the American League. Get news alerts direct to your inbox. 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I'm Dale Taylor.
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5: Good morning. Your weather for the Caribou today. It's 12 degrees right now in Quesnel, 13 in Williams Lake. Blue skies overhead. The sun is shining. It's looking like the ideal summer day. 28 degrees. That's your daytime high today. Then we'll drop down to about 9 or 10 overnight tonight. Temperatures continue to rise over the next couple days. Should be 29, maybe pushing that 30-degree mark tomorrow, but we're definitely getting up over 30 for Friday. Could be as warm as 32 degrees. And then, wouldn't you know it, just in time for the weekend, might have some showers on the way.
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Ben Hicks, hell raising good time right here on Caribou Country. Good morning to you. Calling all parents in two songs time. We're going to demonstrate our mastery of the English language, and you could win yourself a $50 gift card to Caribou Ski Source for Sports. That's coming up next. First, we got Dean Brody, A Man Without a Woman, right here on Caribou Country.

It's Carrie Underwood, Before He Cheats, right here on Caribou Country. Good morning to you. It is 8:17 on your Wednesday morning. And a few weeks from now, this time of day, we'll be dropping the kids off at school. That's right. It's time to play

0: gotta say, that theme song is very good. Caribou Ski Source for Sports, their back to school contest. We give away a $50 gift card every day this week, and then one of our five winners is going to get an extra $250 to spend at Caribou Ski Source for Sports. We're doing a different subject every day this week. Monday, we did math. Wasn't popular. Throwing that out there. Not a lot of people like math. Yesterday, we did science. Today, we're doing English. And the question today, so in fifth grade, in English class, students learn about figurative language, specifically metaphors and similes. They are both ways to compare two things. And I'm looking for somebody to call in right now and tell me what is the difference between a metaphor and a simile. 250-992-5554 in Quesnel, 392-2933 in Williams Lake.
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6: Spend any amount of time Caribou, and you'll see why it's often called cowboy country. Cattle production, horse breed, and massive ranches. One ranch, established in the 1860s, was the largest in the world, covering 2 million acres. 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
0: Oh, hello?
7: Hi.
0: Hi, who's this?
7: Connie.
0: Connie, how you doing today?
7: Good.
0: Okay, are you smarter than a fifth grader?
7: Well, I don't know.
0: Can you tell me what is the difference between a metaphor and a simile?
7: Yeah, one is like he swims like a fish.
0: Yeah.
7: And the other one is like he has a heart of stone. So one's saying he has and the other one's saying he's like.
0: Yes, exactly. So they're both comparing two things, but metaphor is a direct comparison. And with a simile, you're saying, oh, it's like this, it's like that. Congrats to Connie for knowing the difference between a metaphor and a simile. We're doing Are You Smarter Than a Fifth Grader quarter after eight every day this week. Oh, what subject are we going to do tomorrow? I'll pick my own brain a little bit. I'll check over the curriculum and see. We've done math. We've done science. We've done English. It's got to be something else. Here's Parker McCollum taking us towards our 8:30 news. Handle on you right here on Caribou Country.

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1: Good morning, I'm Dale Taylor. Charges have been laid in connection with a shooting incident in Wells. 78-year-old Patrick Betcher is facing two counts of discharging a firearm and one each of discharging a firearm reckless of others' life and safety and assault with a weapon. He'll be in court again September 8th, and the charges are in connection with an incident in June 2024. Quesnel RCMP received a report of someone suffering from a gunshot wound approximately 17 kilometers up the 1600 Forest Service Road. Police say it was later determined that two men were suffering from non-life-threatening injuries and that a third man was at the Wells RCMP detachment with the intention of turning himself in. The suspect was released pending further investigation, and both victims were transported to hospital. After 11 years of serving Williams Lake and surrounding area, Do More Promotional officially closed their doors this past Friday. Owner Nancy Drawn says they received a lot of support from the Lake City and communities far and wide.
2: We did a lot of work within the surrounding communities all the way out west to Vela Coola. We worked with the organizations in and around the 100-mile area, even up north as far as Quesnel and sometimes even Prince George.
1: Drawn says one way they gave back to the community was through their annual sale of custom-made pink shirts for anti-bullying. She says proceeds from that sale went back to nonprofit youth organizations like the Williams Lake Big Brothers and Big Sister, the Boys and Girls Club, and the Foundry. Swimmers taking part in the Fraser River Challenge arrived in Prince George yesterday. The 1,375-kilometer challenge, started by Finn Donnelly, who swam the river in 95 and 2000, is an effort to conserve 30% of the rivershed by 2030 to support habitats and communities. Swimmer Naomi Devine trained by swimming in the ocean, which she said was colder than the river, raising some concerns.
3: Finn has said it's almost double what it was when he swam it. It was around 6 degrees, and we put it at around 9 to 11 degrees when we were swimming it just 11 days ago.
1: The 30-day journey began August 6th, and they hope to get 10,000 signatures for the Fraser River Declaration by the time it's over. Having a look at sports, a Quesnel golfer will be at the BC Golf U17 Boys Provincials. The Gulfport City's Kobe Johnson starts today in Castlegar for the first round and will continue with the second round tomorrow. After tomorrow's round, the field will be cut to the top 50% in ties. Earlier this season, Johnson was part of the BC Junior Boys Golf Provincials in Oliver, and he had a win in Prince George, taking the top spot in the Findlay Young Junior Open. Kazuma Okamoto broke Toronto's rookie home run record with his 25th, and the Blue Jays beat the American League leading Tampa Bay Rays 10-5 yesterday in the opener of their three-game series. The Blue Jays have won 13 of their last 19 games and sit a half game back of the final wild card spot. In the WNBA last night, Indiana beat Toronto 101-95. Get news alerts direct to your inbox. 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I'm Dale Taylor.
4: Thanks, Dale. Your weather for the Caribou this morning. We are sitting around 16 degrees right now in Quesnel and Williams Lake. Beautiful blue skies overhead. The sun is shining, and we're getting up to a daytime high. Should be about 28 degrees today, then we'll drop down to 9 or 10 overnight tonight. If you like the weather today, I got great news, because it's going to continue like this through to Friday. We should be getting even just a little bit warmer. Might be pushing that 30-degree mark tomorrow, and we're going to be up over 30 by the time Friday rolls around.
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0: It's Lainey Wilson, Somewhere Over Laredo, right here on Caribou Country. Good morning to you. It's 8:39 on your Wednesday morning, and it's time to talk about 8 weeks of summer, week number 7. Can you believe how fast the summer's going? It is crazy. Week number 7, the Shop Prince George Getaway. You get a 2-night stay in PG. 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
0: Just about 8:43 on your Wednesday morning. We got Janine qualified for 8 weeks of summer, week number 7. That Shop Prince George Getaway. 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

0: It's the Recklaws right here on Caribou Country. Good morning. It is 8:48 and we're feeling great. There's a busy couple of days ahead in Williams Lake. They've got the RCMP musical ride this evening, and then the next 4 days, West Coast Amusement's going to be in town. Carnival rides and games and snacks and all that good stuff. I'm checking out some of the rides that are there. It's different than, because it's a different amusement company than we get for Billy Barker Day. So some different rides, some of the same stuff, some different stuff. One thing they have that I recognize from when I was a kid, and I was never brave enough to go on it, I think they call it Fireball. And back in my day, it was called the Ring of Fire. It's just a loop. And you sit down in this little car, and then you go upside down. And I'm afraid of heights. I'll throw that out there right now. I'm not ashamed. And I never had the courage to dangle upside down. But for everybody, all the thrill seekers out there, enjoy. And hopefully your stomachs can handle it.
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0: All right, it's 8:51. Time to head off to our final news break of the morning. Your 9 o'clock news coming up shortly. First, though, it's Parma Lee with Cowgirl on Caribou Country.

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1: Good morning, I'm Dale Taylor. An elderly man charged in connection with a shooting incident in Wells appeared in court in Quesnel yesterday. Patrick Betcher is charged with two counts of discharging a firearm, as well as one count of discharging a firearm reckless of others' life and safety and assault with a weapon. The charges are in connection with an incident that happened more than 2 years ago in June 2024, and he'll return to court September 8th. Quesnel RCMP received a report of someone suffering from a gunshot wound approximately 17 kilometers up the 1604 service road. Police say it was later determined that two men were suffering from non-life-threatening injuries and that a third man was at the Wells RCMP detachment with the intention of turning himself in. The suspect was released pending further investigation, and both victims were transported to hospital. BC Highway Patrol wrapped up their summer impaired driving campaign at the end of last month. Media Relations Officer Corporal Michael McLaughlin says the numbers were down, which is encouraging in northern BC, and that includes most communities north of 100 Mile. During the campaign, McLaughlin says 58 tickets were issued for impaired driving, the second highest in the province, down from 146 in 2025.
2: When you compare the numbers across BC, northern BC is still out of proportion. Too many people at too high a proportion are driving while impaired. So this is a serious concern that we would like to address.
1: The number of drug prohibitions saw a decrease from 13 in 2025 to 3 this year. McLaughlin says due to redeploying of some of their drug recognition experts and a shorter campaign, there are still too many people using drugs and getting behind the wheel. An evacuation order was lifted yesterday for the majority of Summerland. Officials say about 150 structures have been damaged or destroyed by the Bald Range wildfire, but it's still unclear how many of those structures might be homes. The Bald Range fire is one of four major fires burning in southern BC. Emergency Management Minister Kelly Green is urging people to remain vigilant about wildfire risks.
3: I wish that I could tell you that the wildfire season is over, but it isn't. Conditions across much of the province remain incredibly dry, and the risk of new fire starting is very real.
1: The BC Wildfire Service says hot and dry conditions are expected to continue in much of the province through Thursday. Having a look at sports, this season the Koi Cup Provincial Hockey Championship for senior men's hockey teams will be hosted by Terrace. Earlier this year, the Quesnel Kangaroos were in the final of the Koi Cup in Dawson Creek, losing in the championship game to the host team. Tryouts for the Quesnel Kangaroos begin next week, and the Williams Lake Stampeders start tryouts in the Lake City in early September. Carey Price of Anaheim Lake will be inducted into the Montreal Canadiens Ring of Honor. He'll be recognized November 10th in a game against the Minnesota Wild. The Toronto Blue Jays beat the Tampa Bay Rays 10-5 yesterday. The Jays continue their series against the Rays at Tropicana Field today at 3:40 Pacific time. The Jays remain a half game back of the final wild card spot in the American League. Get news alerts direct to your inbox. 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I'm Dale Taylor.
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5: Good morning. Your weather for the Caribou today. We are sitting around 16 degrees right now in Quesnel and Williams Lake. Blue skies overhead. The sun is shining, and we're getting up to a daytime high. Should be about 28 degrees today. We'll drop down to 9 or 10 overnight, and then we're going to do it all over again tomorrow. 29 or 30, that's your daytime high for tomorrow, and then Friday, we're going to be up over 30 degrees, maybe 32, maybe 33.
0: You work hard hour to hour. That's why we're working hard to play great music every hour. Caribou Country.

Cole Swindell, hope you get lonely tonight right here on Caribou Country. Oh, man, I'm a little worse for wear this morning because I had just one of the worst experiences you can have while sleeping. I'm sure you know this. We'll talk about it coming up next. First, though, Cody Johnson, his latest, The Fall, right here on Caribou Country.

0: It's High Valley, not yet, right here on Caribou Country. Good morning. Yeah, a little worse for wear. Getting to bed at night when you do the morning show, you know, you got to be up, like 4:30, 4:45. And so you're going to bed at like 8:30, 9 o'clock. And last night, so I'm sleeping, I get to bed around 9:30, a little late, but you know, it's still, if I make it the whole way through the night, still like 7 hours. And I wake up in the middle of the night and figure, okay, I'll use the bathroom, go back, lay down. And then I don't know if I went back to sleep or not. That's the worst feeling when you're laying in bed and you're like, come on, back to sleep. And you're just tossing and turning. And then the next thing you know, you check your clock and it's, what, 45 minutes before you have to wake up for work? Honestly, if I knew I was going to have that bad of a sleep last night, I would like to know that in advance, and I'll just get up and watch TV all night long, because at least then I'll be entertained. I'll have a little something extra to talk about.
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0: 9:20 on your Wednesday morning. It's going to be a sunny one today. Blue skies overhead. We're warming up to 28 degrees. And fortunately, sunshine's free. Otherwise, today would cost us a pretty penny. Here's Tennille Towns, her latest, right here on Caribou Country.

It's Garth Brooks putting a call into Baton Rouge right here on Caribou Country. Good morning to you. I did a double take last night looking at some sports highlights. And we'll dig into it a little bit more coming up next. First, it's Shaboozy and Jelly Roll, Amen, right here on Caribou Country.

0: goals.
1: Steve and Lee Olson, relationship goals right here on Caribou Country. Good morning to you. Yeah, so I'm cruising around Facebook last night looking for stuff to talk about on the show this morning, and I literally did a double take, like my eyes almost bugged out of my head when I saw the score in the Mariners game last night. They were playing the Milwaukee Brewers, and the highlight I stumbled upon, the score was 0 for the Seattle Mariners. All right, it happens. 19 for the Milwaukee Brewers. 19-0, and that wasn't even the final score. The final score was 22-0, which is crazy. I think that ties the biggest shutout of all time in the MLB. And right towards the end of the game, one of the Mariners players miscalculated, thought that he had just caught the ball for the third out of the inning. So he turned and threw it into the stands. It wasn't the third out. It was the second out. So two runs got to score. But honestly, if you're already losing by 19, it doesn't really matter what you do.
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1: 9:35 on your Wednesday morning. Sunny day ahead of us today. Blue skies overhead. We're getting up to 28 degrees today. Back into it with Taylor Swift. I knew it, I knew ya. Right here on Caribou Country.

Jess Moskaluk with Map Dot right here on Caribou Country. Good morning to you. Friday, it's gonna be so hot. You're probably gonna need a frozen treat. We'll talk about frozen Fridays coming up next. First, we got Dylan Scott, What He'll Never Have, right here on Caribou Country.

0: Tyler, Joe Miller, Broken Man, right here on Caribou Country. Good morning. Well, if you think it's hot today, it's going to be even hotter on Friday. We're going to be up above 30 degrees, somewhere around 32, maybe 33. Who knows? All I know for sure is that a frozen treat is going to feel pretty nice this Friday. We've got Frozen Fridays back once again. You can find our Frozen Fridays post just over on our Facebook page. Caribou Country, today's best country. 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And we will pick a business on Friday, and they will get a visit from the Frozen Treats Fairy. 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
0: All right, it is 10 to 10 on your Wednesday morning. That means it's time for me to get on out of here. Whatever you're doing with the rest of your Wednesday, I hope you have a good one, and we'll see you back here soon on Caribou Country.

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5: Transportation has come a long way. In the 1860s, some transportation methods throughout the Caribou included camels, Bactrian camels. They once trod the famous Caribou Road because camels have more than just humps. These strong animals were said to be perfect for carrying heavy amounts of freight long distances without needing regular water. In a bygone era when many parts of the world had their workhorses, the Caribou had camels.
0: Caribou Country.

0: That's Paul Branton, Small Towns, Big Dreams here on Caribou Country.
1: Thank you. Thank you. Thank you. No, really. Thank you. Thank you. Appreciate it. Oh, well.
0: Anyway, time to see what's going on weather-wise here on Caribou Country weather map. And we're looking at sunny skies and a high of 28 for today. Clear skies and lows of 9 for tonight. And highs of 29 for tomorrow with sunshine. Clear and lows of 7 for tomorrow night. By Friday, highs of 31. And then we got a pretty good chance of showers over the weekend by the look of things. So that will be okay.
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0: Megan Patrick, safe place to break here on Caribou Country. Chris here with you. Hi, guys. How are you doing? Happy Wednesdays. And because it is Wednesday, down in Williams Lake, we got something big going on. One night only. That will be tonight. Is it tonight? Yeah, it is tonight. Wow. The RCMP Musical Ride is going to be there. Canada's most iconic equestrian performance, and the doors are opening at 6. The show starts at 7. It's going to be at the Stampede Grounds. 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I have seen it once. Years and years ago, I saw it at the PNE. It was fantastic. Being brought to you by the Royal Canadian Mounted Police, of course, and the Williams Lake Stampede Association and Community Policing. Catch it. It doesn't come around very often. The RCMP Musical Ride tonight in Williams Lake.
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0: Jojo Mason, something to wrap my heart around here on Caribou Country. How you guys doing? Happy Wednesday. Musical Ride coming to Williams Lake tonight. That is fantastic. If you've never seen it, the RCMP Musical Ride is a sight to behold. What's going on else there I can tell you about? Well, this is an interesting one that crossed the feeds earlier on. High school senior has gone viral after posting a video from just the third day of school. The clip shows a classroom full of students sitting silently, staring at their phones, and not engaging with each other at all. The clip sparked a huge online debate, with many viewers saying how sad it was, comparing the scene to mobile zombies. Yeah. And saying high school wasn't like that when they were growing up. Well, no, it wasn't like that when I was growing up. I imagine if they're on their phones, got a lot less time to pick on people. That was my experience in a nutshell.
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0: That's James Barker Band After Dark here on Caribou Country. Chris here with you. Hi, guys. How you doing? Checking on your weather for today. According to the forecast, looking at sunny skies and a high of 28, UV index of 6 or high. Clear skies and lows of 9 for tonight. If you're out and about on the roads, Highway 1 still closed down through the Fraser Valley, or Fraser Canyon, rather. And that's all the way from Boston Bart down to Yale. That's due to the forest fire down there. And Highway 97 through the Clinton Corridor, expect some delays through there possibly. And they're still doing a lot of work through there, getting things squared away. So be careful going through there.
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0: Heavy Blinding Lights here on Caribou Country. Hi, guys. How you doing? Well, 8 weeks of summer. We've been doing this for a while now. We're on week number seven now. Can you believe that? Hard to believe. Wow. Well, what the prize is this week is a Tourism Prince George Shop PG getaway, and that's a two-night stay at the Courtyard by Marriott. 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

0: Cameron Wickholm and Quitter here on Caribou Country. Hi, guys. How you doing out there? Well, let's see here. Another interesting thing I was going to share with you. Oh, yeah. The robots are here. A new 24-hour coffee shop in Beijing, China, featuring a humanoid robot barista, smashing a Guinness World Record by serving 202 cups of coffee in a single hour. Not to the same person. Customer places the order for sweetness and intensity using a self-service system, and then the robot barista prepares each cup with an average wait time of less than 30 seconds. Reviews were positive, both about the flavor of the well-balanced brews, as well as the speedy service. I welcome our robot overlords if they're bringing coffee.
1: Gold remains hidden between Cache Creek and Ashcroft. A wounded robber vanished after he fled into the brush. 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Miners got creative with how they moved their wealth. They cast their gold into solid 300-pound bullet shapes. Huge blocks acted as a built-in deterrent, too heavy for a thief to snatch, but shaped perfectly for a pack horse to haul over the rugged terrain.
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0: Oh, yeah, because that girl, that's Chris Goodwin Band here on Caribou Country. Checking on your weather for the rest of the day and the evening. Still looking at sunshine for the rest of the day. Lows of 9 overnight with clear skies tonight. For tomorrow, sunny skies and 29 and clear and lows of 7 for tomorrow night. Outlook for Friday is a high of 31 in the sunshine, but it's going to cloud over after that. And you're looking at clouds with a chance of showers all weekend long, as a matter of fact, about 60% for Saturday, Sunday, and Monday.
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0: As Jordan Davis turned this truck around here on Caribou Country, I'm not kidding. I will turn this radio show right around now if you kids don't behave. All right, now they've got that squared away. Let's talk about Frozen Fridays. Frozen Fridays, it's getting to the end of Frozen Fridays, actually, but we're not quite there yet. And you have until the end of today to get a comment on our post on Caribou Country, Today's Best Country. And then you can put your business that you want to get some ice cream. Wouldn't that be cool? Lots of names on that list, and we're going to be drawing that, making that frozen delivery in the afternoon on Friday. So all you have to do is get up to our Facebook page, Caribou Country, today's best country, and comment on the business you want to have a good Frozen Friday treat.
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0: There's Tim and the Glory Boys. If I go missing here on Caribou Country, as a matter of fact, I am going to go missing. I am going to be off for the next about a week and a half or so, so you won't hear me on middays for a little while. I'll be back on the 31st, though, so if you miss me, well, there you go. If I go missing, that's what happened to me. Okay, checking on the old birthday list for today. Let's see who's having a good one out there. And on my list for today, I have... Actually, I don't have too many on here. Oh, this was so sad. Matthew Perry, of course, best known as Chandler on Friends, American-Canadian actor. Passed away at the age of 54 just a couple of years ago. Yeah, very sad. Born in the state 1969. Leanne Womack is 60 years old today. Her 2000 single, I Hope You Dance, major crossover hit, and led a CMA award as Female Vocalist of the Year. Let's see, who else have we got here? Kyra Sedgwick, 61 years old today, actress from a few things, singles, something to talk about, and she's married to Kevin Bacon. 1 degree of separation there. And Jonathan Frakes, born this day, 1952, making him 74 years old today, actor and director, best known, of course, for their Star Trek The Next Generation. And finally on the list for today, let's go with Gerald McCraney. 78 years old today, actor from This Is Us, 24, Legacy, House of Cards, a ton of stuff. Major Dad, of course, he started in that years ago, and Simon and Simon as well, one of those great character actors. Gerald McCraney, 78 years old today.
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0: There's Terry Clark and Northern Girl here on Caribou Country. And looking for the weather for tonight. Clear skies, lows of 9 overnight for tonight. For tomorrow, sunny skies and a high of 29, clear and lows of 7 overnight. And for Friday, we're up to 31 on our temperatures, but after that, it's going to cool down a bit, and there's going to be some rain over the weekend. 60% chance of it anyway, Saturday, Sunday, and Monday.
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0: That's Haley Benedict and Things My Mama Said here on Caribou Country. And that's it for me. I am heading out of here. You guys enjoy the rest of your day and your week. As a matter of fact, I'll be back with you on the 31st. So take care until then. Be safe. Becky's coming up for you in a little while and to get you through all the way till 6 o'clock. Have a good one, folks. Take care.
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2: Got a girl from the south side, got braids in her hair. First time I seen her walk by, and I about fell up on my chair.

You're listening to Caribou Country for your afternoon with Low Cash and the song I Love This Life. And hey, it's Becky with you. Welcome to the afternoon. Speaking about love and life, we're going to do exactly that today. Talking about a bunch of fun things like our back to school contest, different games that are banned in your household, and a bunch of other things in there as well. But before there, it's Kane Brown up next. This is Woman.

0: Josh Ross, hate how you look here on Caribou Country. An afternoon to you. Becky here with you at 2:14 now. And, you know, the fun thing about summer ending is we get to do kind of some fun contests like a back to school, are you smarter than a fifth grader kind of contest. And this one is sponsored by Caribou Ski Source for Sports, something Kyle's been running in the morning. And it's been kind of interesting here behind the scenes because I'm learning about a whole bunch of different questions that I'm realizing I may not actually be smarter than a fifth grader. But it's funny, the last few days we've had like math, we've had English questions. Tomorrow, I was told by a certain morning DJ that we're going to have a social study question for you to be able to have a chance to call in and win yourself a $50 gift card. Now, the fun thing with this, I should mention too, besides answering, you know, a relatively easy social studies question, if you do win the $50 gift card tomorrow morning at 8:15, you do automatically get entered into a draw for a $250 gift card, which is a pretty cool thing. So if you think you're smarter than a fifth grader and you know the difference with, what was the question? It was something along the lines of the difference between, you know, levels of government, like federal, municipal, provincial. Somewhere around those answers is going to be tomorrow's subject. So if you think you know answers to that one, good chance for you to win a little bit of something and find out if you're smarter than a fifth grader.
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3: 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The village itself is long. Very long. Lac La Hache is known as the longest town in the Caribou. 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That's long. 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
0: Time now for a check-in with your 2020 weather break. Well, some beautiful sunshine outside of my window here in Quesnel. Clear blue skies. That is going to be what the weather looks like for today, tomorrow, actually, honestly, all the way until the weekend, which I think is pretty good for the summer slowly wrapping up here. Going to be a warm one today, too. Expected highs of 28. Right now, it's 25 in Quesnel. Williams Lake in the South Caribou sitting in at 23. Even overnight, it's going to only get down to about plus 10. So, going to be a warm one here for a little bit, but we got Zach Dobb to make it a bit better on Caribou Country with I Never Lie up next.

0: feeling.
1: It's a classic song from Tim Hicks here on Caribou Country with Got a Feeling. And it's Becky here with you at 2:31 now. I hope the day is going well. But I got a question for you about games that are banned in your house. And I'm not really thinking like video games or anything like that. I'm thinking board games. Like, do you just have the one board game that doesn't matter, you know, what maybe other people and family think? Either you refuse to play or refuse to have it in your house at all. Because I was trying to convince a couple friends of mine to play Monopoly with me for, you know, the first time in our friendship. And both of them said, nah, you know, I didn't really grow up playing it too much. I'm not very good at it simply because it was banned in my house. And weirdly, it's been banned at my house before too. But that might just be because I keep winning those games. Although, to be fair, it's a kind of game where it's very, very long and you have to be kind of ruthless and ruin a few friendships to actually win said game. So it kind of got me thinking if that is like the common game that is banned in most people's houses, or is that just like a small group of people? Because I've heard other stories where, you know, things like, what was it, like the Mousetraps game? I had a friend who couldn't play that at home at all just because it was apparently really annoying and kept breaking the whole time, a lot of arguments, those sort of things. So yeah, if you got a board game at all that you maybe you'd love to play, or maybe you really hate playing it because it's so bad, I kind of want to hear about it. That is the question of the day. 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Either way, you'll get a hold of me.
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0: That's Dean Brody's A Man Without a Woman on Caribou Country. And it's Becky out here with you. It's 2:48 now on our Wednesday together. And I gotta ask, how's the hair doing today? Not you know, maybe you're having a bad hair day. Maybe some bad hair loss, though, because I found out that August is actually like National Hair Loss Awareness Month, which I feel like as a topic, if you do have some hair loss, you think about it a lot more than someone who doesn't have much hair loss or any at all. Like, it's interesting. I'm at the age where, like, I've just turned 30. A lot of my friends are kind of having this conversation now for the first time in our lives. Like, for some of us, it's not even on our, like, reign of thought, like, absolutely nothing. And others, it's just, like, the first kind of descent into total hair loss. So it's been very entertaining. A buddy ran to me about this morning kind of through text going like, I'm just losing it right kind of at the back of the crown of the head, and I don't know how to make it stop or if it does stop. So yeah, we had to look it up, found out August is National Hair Awareness Month. So yeah, I figured I'd ask you how the hair's doing a little bit today. I mean, hey, you know what? The nice thing is it's, you know, not maybe as bad as it was in like my grandparents' time. If you have to, you know, shave your entire head and go like that, like that's a pretty cool look. And most people looks fantastic. And you know, the few of us, myself for example, if I lost all my hair, I would do what my grandmother did and get a whole bunch of wigs, because thankfully those are also kind of trending at the moment.
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1: I'm George Henderson. The Quesnel Fire Department was called out to a fully involved

Listening to Caribou Country with John Deere Green, that song by Joe Diffel. And hey, Becky with you at 3:13, and it is almost that fun time of day where we're going to talk about 8 weeks of summer and what that has to do with you winning a shopping spree in Prince George. For that, though, it's Old Dominion. This is Making Good Time.

0: It's Emerson Drive with the road here on Caribou Country. And this is Becky with you at 3:20. And this is the time of the day we have been talking about our 8 weeks of summer contest. Now, we're slowly getting towards the end of summer, but that's okay, because we've still got some pretty cool things up for grabs, including a giant shopping spree up in Prince George. Especially with the back-to-school stuff, this is like the perfect timing for this. So let me read you off the list here of things you could be winning with this week's draw. Now, there's a two-night stay at a hotel that is the Courtyard by Marriott in Prince George. There is a gift card to the Trench Brewing. There's a gift card to Country Creations, a gift card to Timmy's, Homework, and Coraline Sporting Goods, as well as your PWP prize bag and a $300 gift card, just, you know, so you don't have to spend your own gas money while you're going to get all this pretty cool stuff. Now, the way that you have to actually qualify for this, though, pretty simple. It's at mycaribounow.com. 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And we're halfway through the week now, so there's only a few more chances for you to do this. So I'm going to get you to call 250-992-5554. Or if you're in the Williams Lake area, I need 250-392-2933. 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

0: That's Stella Lefley's song, Boston, on Caribou Country. And Becky, out here with you a few moments ago, I had my phone line ringing off the hook because we were talking about 8 weeks of summer and how you could qualify. So let's go to the phone lines right now. I got my person waiting on line one.
1: Hello.
0: Hi.
1: Contest?
0: Yes, you are here for the contest just in time. And guess what?
1: Wonderful.
0: Yeah, you're actually my first caller in, too, so congrats.
1: Yay.
0: That's awesome. Would you have a long list of things to buy if you win all the gift cards?
1: I sure do.
0: Perfect. I feel like that's the best kind of shopping trip when you know what you want and you're just like ready to go.
1: Yeah.
0: Absolutely. All right. That is awesome. Well, thanks so much for calling in. I wish you the best of luck with the shopping trip potentially in your future.
1: Yeah, thank you so much and enjoy the rest of your day.
0: Yeah, you too. Enjoy the sunshine.

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0: Cameron Whitcomb's new song, that is Kingdom of Fear on Caribou Country. And hey, it's Becky out here with you. It's 3:36 as well. And that's great because in a couple of hours, we have got something pretty exciting starting in Williams Lake at the Stampede Grounds. That is, of course, the RCMP musical ride. Now, they have not been in town since like 2013-ish. You know, it's been a number of years because every year they choose a different province and they go out this way. And this year, it is our turn, which is great. And I was just checking up on the Facebook page for the Williams Lake Stampede, and they still got tickets available if you're interested in going. It's just going to be at the Stampede office. That's the only place you can buy them right now. And they're asking that you bring a blanket for sitting on and a non-perishable food item because they have a food bank drive at the same time. And now the show itself does start at about 7 p.m. tonight. I believe the doors open about 5. They got a few different things going on, you know, like live music, stuff like that. But they got tickets as well. So if you're driving home from work and you're like, oh, right, I forgot to buy those tickets, don't worry. They've got you covered. The office is open right now. You can go check them out on there to see some pretty cool musical stuff happening tonight with the RCMP and horses. Like, that's just a story you can talk about forever. It's pretty cool.
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0: You're listening to Caribou Country with Shania Twain. The song, Don't Be Stupid, You Know I Love You. And hi, it's Becky out here with you. We've been talking about games a bit earlier today, and I actually texted a buddy of mine last 10 minutes about, you know, hey, is there any kind of board games in your house that's been totally banned? Because, you know, my house, I had Monopoly banned growing up. I've heard that's a fairly common thing. You know, it's just a very intense game. And my response from my buddy said, well, no, we don't really have games that are banned, but there is a bunch of board games, you know, certain members of the family just watch everyone else do. And I'm like, yeah, that makes sense. There's a card game that I absolutely love. My siblings and I play it all the time. But I have, a few aunts and my mother who decided that you guys are a little bit too fast. Now, it's a card game called Dutch Blitz. I don't know if you've played it before, but look it up because it is amazing. And basically, it's just like flipping cards as fast as you can and moving things around. And it's fast, and you're really excited about it. And you have to like kind of beat the other people in the group, which is great. But yeah, a few cousins and siblings of mine, we get really into it. And there is a little bit of like hand slapping and stuff. So not that the game is banned, but we do have a rule that you can't be wearing rings of any kind, because if you go to put a card down and someone kind of, you know, knocks your hands away and they got a ring on, a little bit painful. So not banned, but there is a few different house rules in there. But yeah, if you got a couple of these house rules yourself, let me know. It's always kind of fun to see, you know, which people have, you know, this board game's great, this one's terrible. This one caused my friendship to kind of implode on itself.
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1: I'm George Henderson. The Quesnel Fire Department was called out to a fully involved vehicle fire early yesterday evening. Fire Chief Ron Richard says it was the owner who alerted them.
2: He did call it in, yes. He was present and he was actually driving at the time and pulled over off the side of the road because he did have some issues. And that's when the vehicle burst into flames.
1: Richard says the call came in just after 5 to the top of Plywood Hill on Lindsay.

You're listening to Caribou Country's Madeline Merlot song here up next. That was Tim and Faith. And hey, it's Becky with you. It's also 4:15, so we're going to get into the good news story of the day in a little bit. And this will be kind of a bit of an update on the age-old debate, which is better for you, a stairs or elevator. But some good news on that front, at least one of those things, is going to reduce your heart, like risk of any kind of heart problems at all by quite a big amount. But I'll tell you about it after Kenny Chesney. This is Carry On.

0: Riley Green on Caribou Country, the song titled Worst Way. And hi, Becky with you. I hope the day is going well. Let's make it just a little bit better with just a bit of a good news story. This one's kind of interesting if you do any kind of exercising, or maybe you're closer to me and you're not that much of a fan of exercising at all, because turns out it's little things in life that will make your heart much, much better. So a new study I was reading today said all you might have to do to change some of that is take the stairs. That's it. That feels pretty easy, right? I imagine like in a day or so, especially if you've got stairs in your house, you're doing stairs multiple times, but apparently doing that regularly can reduce that risk of dying from any kind of heart disease by something crazy like 39%, which is insane. Now, the study had researchers reviewing data from more than about 484,000 people. So there's a huge part of the population right there. And yeah, found those who regularly took the stairs were obviously much, much better off about heart disease, but also were about 24% less likely to die from just any known cause. Lowered that risk of heart attack, stroke, heart failure, all stuff like that, which is great. Like, I mean, you don't need gym membership for majority of stairs, even if it's just, you know, you got to find stairs somewhere. That's fine. Just the sneaking, just a tiny bit of stuff in your day like that, way better for you than I thought, which is pretty cool. Now, if you got another good news story you want to hear talked about, or, just maybe something going on in your community, someone who needs a shout out, let me know. You can always send me a text at 250-992-5554.
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0: Time now for a weather check-in with your 2020 weather break. Well, nice warm day outside in the Caribou. A few clouds hovering around the horizon, but for the most part, it's sunny skies and clear blue skies out there. It's got also 27 out here in Quesnel at the moment. Williams Lake, that temperature is closer to 26, even overnight. Few clouds, but only going down to about 11 or 13. So nothing too crazy, but let's go back to the music now with Nitty Gritty Dirt Band, Fish in the Dark. Lazy, yeah.

0: Mackenzie Porter and Owen Riley and On Caribou Country, the song titled Coming Home to You. And hi, Becky with you. It's 4:39 now, and there has been a very good reminder that has been going across my desk here about actually obeying laws when it comes to keeping your dog on leashes in any kind of national or provincial park. Because I guess there was a couple, and this video has been going straight across a social media, but they've officially been fined about $1,500 after she pled guilty in court this week, just about keeping her dog off leash. Now, it had to do with a bunch of grizzly bears. Like, this video just shows, you know, a mother grizzly and a couple cubs, and they're just coming up the trail behind her, and, you know, the husband's sitting there going, okay, you know, stay away. The dog is very clearly off leash, just running around in circles. You can see the animals kind of unsure about what's going on. And yeah, turns out if you're going to national parks like Banff National Park, where this couple was, that is a huge no-no. Like, bear encounters, yeah, those are going to happen, but you have to have your dog on leash because of just you don't know what these animals are going to do. Thankfully, there was nobody hurt with this incident whatsoever, but yeah, there was a huge big fine that came out of it. And yeah, and the couple said, yeah, you know, okay, that's our bad. We didn't listen to the rules. We've done this before. Didn't realize it was going to be a problem. But turns out, yes, if you are in bear country, keeping your dog nice and close is a pretty good thing. So just a good reminder for the rest of us, if you're going out and doing stuff, obeying laws, great thing to do.
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0: Sally Burrows, Put It On Me on Caribou Country. It's Becky out here with you. It's 4:51 currently. And we're going to have the news there in about 9 minutes. But before we get there, a word of warning, apparently, that I got through my text line about board games. Because that's what we've been chatting about a little bit today. And I was saying the one game, apparently, that you're not supposed to introduce to your house is chess. So I got a text in on our text line here. And if you have an opinion, you can do the same thing. It's 250-992-5554. But this person said, hey, under no circumstances do you want to introduce chess to your household. And I was curious, so I asked why. Either it's going to be, you know, a kind of a frustrating game for your kid, because if you're introducing this to your kid, you're going to beat them every single time, or it's going to be worse and your kid turns out to be either really smart or really good at chess and you're going to constantly get beaten by like a six-year-old, which will do something to your own thing. And it sounds like they're talking from experience. So hey, sounds good. I mean, not a bad game to learn, you know, it helps the brain, gets a little bit stronger. That's awesome. But yeah, maybe something for like older kids to be introduced to. But anyway, it was awesome conversation, so thank you so much for texting that in. Yeah, if you have any board game recommendations or ones that are banned in your house, let me know.
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